cover it up like a quilt. 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Kept it 100 on paper like Will. Tricking it off on a paying a bill. That's just how I do the sauce and the spill. These hoes know how I pop it for real. These

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1: 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For every ending is mega starter. 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Let's go.
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3: 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You rubbing your dirt on everyone's skirt. You know how to be a

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7: It's letting all the ladies know what guys talk about. 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